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9: Mostly cloudy tonight near

40, east winds 5 miles per hour. Tomorrow, partly sunny, 61. Tomorrow night, increasing clouds, 44. Friday, mostly cloudy, 63. Friday night, rain likely late, 47. Saturday, partly sunny, 70. Saturday night, mostly cloudy, 52. And for Sunday, partly sunny, 77.

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1: Mostly cloudy tonight, near 40. East winds 5 miles per hour. Tomorrow, partly sunny, 61. Tomorrow night, increasing clouds, 44. Friday, mostly cloudy, 63. Friday night, rain likely late, 47. Saturday, partly sunny, 70. Saturday night, mostly cloudy, 52. And for Sunday, partly sunny, 77.

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5: Mostly cloudy, temperature falling to 40, east winds 5 miles per hour. Thursday, partly sunny, 61. Thursday night, increasing clouds, 44. Friday, mostly cloudy, 63. Friday night, rain at times, 47. Saturday, partly sunny, 70. Saturday night, mostly cloudy, 51. And for Sunday, partly sunny, 78.

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1: Mostly cloudy, temperature falling to 40, east winds 5 miles per hour. Thursday, partly sunny, 61. Thursday night, increasing clouds, 44. Friday, mostly cloudy, 63. Friday night, rain at times, 47. Saturday, partly sunny, 70. Saturday night, mostly cloudy, 51. And for Sunday, partly sunny, 78.

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Drain, rinse, and dry them well. The vinegar kills mold and bacteria, which are the real culprits behind fast spoilage. With this one step, your berries can last a week or more, saving money, reducing food waste, and keeping those farmers market hauls fresher for longer. I've also found that if you store your berries in glass jars, that also keeps them fresher for longer. So my tips to you.

We are gathered here today to get through this thing called life. Electric word, life, it means forever, and that's a mighty long time. But I'm here to tell you, there's something else. The afterworld. A world of never-ending happiness. You can always see the sun. Day or night.

Google is rolling out its biggest change to the search bar in years, and it's all about making search feel more like talking to a real person. Instead of typing short keywords, users will now be able to ask longer, more conversational questions directly into the search bar. Google says the new system uses upgraded AI to understand context better, pull in more relevant results, and even suggest follow-up questions. The update is meant to help people who don't always know the exact words to search for, especially younger users who already treat search like a chat box. Google says the change will roll out gradually over the next few months, and it's part of a broader push to make search faster, smarter, and more intuitive. Okay, we'll see how that goes, I guess.

0: Hey, it's Sarah with you. Well, it is kitten season, and I already have a couple of outdoor cats that are both fixed, and they have a nice warm place to sleep whenever they want to, but they go in and out of our shop. And my husband was sending me pictures of a friend's kittens, and you know what? He's not going to bring me home any kittens, I don't think, which is just a mean thing to do. I love cats so much, and kittens, oh my gosh. I mean, don't even get me started on kittens. I'm sure I'm not the only one, but when he was sending me this video of kittens, my cat was wanted to jump up on my lap onto the chair where I was sitting, and she jumped up. Oh my gosh, her claws went right into my thigh. She drew blood, so maybe I don't need any more cats.
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5: Mostly cloudy, temperature falling to 40, east winds 5 miles per hour. Thursday, partly sunny, 61. Thursday night, increasing clouds, 44. Friday, mostly cloudy, 63. Friday night, rain at times, 47. Saturday, partly sunny, 70. Saturday night, mostly cloudy, 51. And for Sunday, partly sunny, 78.

Schlitz Beer, a Milwaukee icon and once the largest brewer in America, is being retired after 177 years as Pabst Brewing Company has ceased production. Founded in 1849 in Milwaukee, Schlitz Brewing Company holds a legendary place in local history. The beer became a lifeline for Chicago after the Great Chicago Fire. They didn't have any clean drinking water, so they were drinking Schlitz beer. That's what apparently they were doing. That's crazy. I never knew that. That's what the general manager of the Milwaukee Brat House told a news station in Milwaukee. The brand has been a source of pride for Milwaukee, with Schlitz often seen at local restaurants and the old brewery at Schlitz Park. Purchasing a pint of Schlitz has long been a way to honor a simpler time. Schlitz volume has dropped to the point where Pabst had a bush plant in Texas doing their brewing for them. The minimum quantities for that Budweiser required for the brand fell way below that, so they had to retire it. So go out and find it and get it while you can before it's gone if you're a fan.

Hey, it's Sarah with you. Well, I had the opportunity to volunteer with Habitat for Humanity this week. It's the second time that I've done that with a group of coworkers, and it's a nice experience. You learn some skills that maybe you didn't know. This time I did window cleaning, which I obviously knew how to do. My coworkers were working outside and were seeding some grass and laying down some hay and things like that for the grass. But they needed somebody to clean windows, so I was doing that, and I ended up learning to caulk, and I did some little paint touch-ups. The last time I volunteered with Habitat for Humanity, I learned how to lay a vinyl plank floor, which that's a pretty useful skill, but overall, it's a pretty rewarding experience, so if you ever have the opportunity,

Sarah with you. I gotta tell you, I think I'm going through like a candy addiction right now. I love sweet and sour candy, like Sweet Tarts, Spree's, all of those like Willy Wonka type candies. I think like that's what they always said when I was a kid. Nerds. Oh my gosh. All of those like, candies made from like, bioengineered food products, the ones that'll probably be banned in like 2 years. I'm like addicted. If you give me a box of Sour Patch Kids, I'm probably eating that entire thing until my mouth is like raw. Somebody needs to like take me out of the convenience store aisle. I don't know.

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2: In the Western Conference NBA Finals, the Thunder have evened the series.
3: Jay across the timeline draws a double. Left wing Wallace. Down the lane, Caruso to the rim for finishing touches, baby. AC lays it in with a left hand. Thunder 122, the Spurs 113. We're on the brink of getting this thing even at Paycom Center.
2: You heard it on the Thunder Radio Network. 122 to 113 was the final score. Shai Gilgeous-Alexander with 30 points and 9 assists in the win. Alex Caruso also had 17 points. Game 2 of the Eastern Conference Finals between the Cavs and the Knicks is on Thursday with tip-off at 8 p.m. Eastern Time. In Major League Baseball, the Dodgers blanked the Padres in San Diego 4-0. The A's held on to defeat the Angels in L.A. 6-5. The Blue Jays edged the Yankees 2-1. And in the Stanley Cup West Final, the Golden Knights outscored the Avalanche 4-2.
4: Mostly cloudy, temperature falling to 40, east winds 5 miles per hour. Thursday, partly sunny, 61. Thursday night, increasing clouds, 44. Friday, mostly cloudy, 63. Friday night, rain at times, 47. Saturday, partly sunny, 70. Saturday night, mostly cloudy, 51. And for Sunday, partly sunny, 78.

Well, I don't spend a lot of time at jewelry stores because, well, I mean, who has the money? But I recently had a ring that my grandmother gave me. She had it made for me out of some stones that were my grandfather's back when I was in eighth grade. I didn't like the setting anymore and I had lost one of the stones. I recently had that fixed and put into a new setting and I just got that back today. Oh my goodness, it looks so beautiful. I am so excited. You know, when you get to a certain point in life, spending a little bit of money on yourself that maybe you wouldn't have done when, you know, you were like poor, it feels a little selfish, but you know what? It feels really good to be able to, you know, put the money into something that, you know, is sentimental and special that a family member gave you. I am so excited about this. And to be able to take it to a local jewelry store too is even better.

here with you. 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And my husband was sending me pictures of a friend's kittens, and you know what? He's not going to bring me home any kittens, I don't think, which is just a mean thing to do. I love cats so much, and kittens, oh my gosh. I mean, don't even get me started on kittens. I'm sure I'm not the only one, but when he was sending me this video of kittens, my cat was wanted to jump up on my lap onto the chair where I was sitting, and she jumped up. Oh my gosh, her claws went right into my thigh. She drew blood, so maybe I don't need any more cats.

Sarah. Memorial Day really snuck up on us this year. We're approaching the three-day weekend, and AAA projects 45 million Americans will travel at least 50 miles from home for Memorial Day weekend between Thursday and Monday. This year's domestic travel forecast is slightly higher than last year and sets a new Memorial Day weekend record with 39.1 million people traveling by car and 3.66 million people expected to fly to their destinations. While gas prices are higher than last Memorial Day weekend, average ticket prices for flights are lower than last year for those who booked early. I'll be at home with a lengthy drive to the grocery store. Just kidding. What's on the menu for this weekend? Maybe some Bronson hot dogs, hamburgers, maybe a good hamburger. That sounds good. Like a bacon cheeseburger with a little special sauce, maybe.

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2: In the Western Conference NBA Finals, the Thunder have evened the series.
3: Jay across the timeline draws a double. Left wing Wallace. Down the lane, Caruso to the rim for finishing touches, baby. AC lays it in with a left hand. Thunder 122, the Spurs 113. We're on the brink of getting this thing even at Paycom Center.
2: You heard it on the Thunder Radio Network. 122 to 113 was the final score. Shai Gilgeous-Alexander with 30 points and 9 assists in the win. Alex Caruso also had 17 points. Game 2 of the Eastern Conference Finals between the Cavs and the Knicks is on Thursday with tip-off at 8 p.m. Eastern Time. In Major League Baseball, the Dodgers blanked the Padres in San Diego 4-0. The A's held on to defeat the Angels in L.A. 6-5. The Blue Jays edged the Yankees 2-1. And in the Stanley Cup West Final, the Golden Knights outscored the Avalanche 4-2.
4: Mostly cloudy, temperature falling to 40, east winds 5 miles per hour. Thursday, partly sunny, 61. Thursday night, increasing clouds, 44. Friday, mostly cloudy, 63. Friday night, rain at times, 47. Saturday, partly sunny, 70. Saturday night, mostly cloudy, 51. And for Sunday, partly sunny, 78.

Hey, it's Sarah. Well, first responders in North Texas had an interesting call. They had to pull a Tesla Cybertruck out of a lake after the driver intentionally drove into the water. Police say the man told them he wanted to test the truck's wade mode, which is supposed to

let it drive through shallow water, but only up to about 32 inches deep. Instead, the Cybertruck took on water, shut down, and the driver and his passenger bailed out. Crews removed the truck, and the driver was arrested for operating a vehicle in a closed section of the lake and not having the required water safety equipment. Police reminded everyone that even if a vehicle can physically enter shallow water, doing so can still violate the law and cause a whole lot of trouble. I'm thinking, don't do that.

Would you cry if you saw me crying? And would you save my soul tonight? Would you tremble

Super Bowl will do for the city. The game is expected to bring in a huge boost for hotels, restaurants, bars, and local businesses across Middle Tennessee. I can only imagine, I mean, what fun that would be in, like, the country music capital of the world. Oh my gosh, so much fun. And I think that's gotta be the year that they have a country music halftime show.

Hey, it's Sarah. Well, usually when someone is arrested on drug charges, the most illegal thing on them, well, is the drugs. A man in Indiana was arrested after police say he was found dancing in the road while holding a rare turtle. The man was holding an eastern box turtle, which is illegal to have, and methamphetamine, which is also illegal to have. The man was arrested on drug charges and booked into jail. It's unclear if he'll face additional charges for the turtle, which was unharmed. By the way, conservation officers released the turtle near the area where it was removed and returned it to its natural habitat. It's unclear why the guy had the turtle, but it sounds like he'd just collected it from the wild. Hopefully he was helping it across the road, because that's what you're supposed to do with turtles this time of year. Maybe he had good intentions.

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2: The Thunder have evened the series against the Spurs.
3: Jay across the timeline draws a double. Left wing Wallace. Down the lane, Caruso to the rim for finishing touches, baby. AC lays it in with a left hand. Thunder 122, the Spurs 113. We're on the brink of getting this thing even at Paycom Center.
2: You heard it on the Thunder Radio Network. That was the final score. Caruso off the bench at 16 points. The MVP, Shai Gilgeous-Alexander, 30 points and 9 assists. Game 2 of the Eastern Conference Finals between the Cavaliers and the Knicks will tip off on Thursday at 8 Eastern Time. In the Stanley Cup West Final, Game 1, the Golden Knights defeated the Avalanche 4-2. In baseball, the Dodgers blanked the Padres 4-0. Blue Jays held on 2-1 against the Yankees in the Bronx. And the Brewers shut out the Cubs 5-0. Chicago has lost 5 in a row.
4: Mostly cloudy, temperature falling to 40, east winds 5 miles per hour. Thursday, partly sunny, 61. Thursday night, increasing clouds, 44. Friday, mostly cloudy, 63. Friday night, rain at times, 47. Saturday, partly sunny, 70.

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Hey, it's Sarah with you. It's been more than 20 years since the TSA rolled out its confusing 3-1-1 liquids rule. 3.4 ounce containers all squeezed into one quart size bag. And America is still asking why. You can't bring a protein shake over 3.4 ounces, but in a viral post, the TSA reminded travelers you can bring a whole rotisserie chicken, or 12. Their words, not mine. The internet immediately ran with it, photos, jokes, even someone suggesting hollowing out a chicken and filling it with protein shake. If you want to play along, the TSA's What Can I Bring tool lists some wild items that are allowed. Whole watermelons, live lobsters, live fish, frozen breast milk, whole pies, cremated remains, even bowling balls and pins. So yes, your chicken is clear for takeoff. No thanks. I don't want to sit next to the guy with the rotisserie chicken on his lap.

Hey, it's Sarah. Travel is pretty expensive these days. Even a simple 2 or 3 hour road trip is something that needs to fit into the gas budget. But if you work hard, you deserve to get away, right? So where should you go? There's a new list of the best budget-friendly U.S. destinations. They analyzed 100 of the largest metro areas across 41 key indicators, including stuff like the price of flights, local costs, the number of attractions, pools, weather, safety, and the number of beer gardens per capita. Okay. In the end, Atlanta is number one, Orlando is second, followed by Austin, Texas. The rest of the top 10 is Washington, D.C., Honolulu, Tampa, Philadelphia, Salt Lake City, Cincinnati, and Richmond, Virginia. I don't know how Honolulu gets in there because it's like one of the least budget-friendly places to go, right? Hawaii. Also, two Oklahoma cities get into the top 15, and that makes sense to be a budget-friendly place. The worst area to visit is Ventura County, California, just north of LA. That includes Thousand Oaks, where Britney Spears has her 20-acre estate. So, yeah, that's where you don't want to go, I guess. Don't go to California. Everywhere else is fair game, I guess.

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2: The Thunder have evened the series against the Spurs.
3: Jay across the timeline draws a double. Left wing Wallace. Down the lane, Caruso to the rim for finishing touches, baby. AC lays it in with a left hand. Thunder 122, the Spurs 113. We're on the brink of getting this thing even at Paycom Center.
2: You heard it on the Thunder Radio Network. That was the final score. Caruso off the bench at 16 points. The MVP, Shai Gilgeous-Alexander, 30 points and 9 assists. Game 2 of the Eastern Conference Finals between the Cavaliers and the Knicks will tip off on Thursday at 8 Eastern Time. In the Stanley Cup West Final, Game 1, the Golden Knights defeated the Avalanche 4-2. In baseball, the Dodgers blanked the Padres 4-0. Blue Jays held on 2-1 against the Yankees in the Bronx. And the Brewers shut out the Cubs 5-0. Chicago has lost 5 in a row.
4: Mostly cloudy, temperature falling to 40, east winds 5 miles per hour. Thursday, partly sunny, 61. Thursday night, increasing clouds, 44. Friday, mostly cloudy, 63. Friday night, rain at times, 47. Saturday, partly sunny, 70. Saturday night, mostly cloudy, 51. And for Sunday, partly sunny, 78.

Hey, it's Sarah. If you had to guess what percentage of your diet is made up of ultra-processed food, a new report from Duke University says more than half of the calories American adults eat now come from ultra-processed foods. And for our kids, the number's even higher. The biggest offenders are chips, packaged breads, sugary cereals, flavored yogurts, sodas, processed meats, and frozen meals. Experts say those foods may increase the risk of heart disease, depression, obesity, and even early death. The report is calling for warning labels and for ultra-processed foods to be restricted at schools. I mean, yeah, it's not good.

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1: From the Fox Sports Studios in Los Angeles, here's Monsi Bolaños.
2: The Thunder have evened the series against the Spurs.
3: Jay across the timeline draws a double. Left wing Wallace. Down the lane, Caruso to the rim for finishing touches, baby. AC lays it in with a left hand. Thunder 122, the Spurs 113. We're on the brink of getting this thing even at Paycom Center.
2: You heard it on the Thunder Radio Network. That was the final score. Caruso off the bench at 16 points. The MVP, Shai Gilgeous-Alexander, 30 points and 9 assists. Game 2 of the Eastern Conference Finals between the Cavaliers and the Knicks will tip off on Thursday at 8 Eastern Time. In the Stanley Cup West Final, Game 1, the Golden Knights defeated the Avalanche 4-2. In baseball, the Dodgers blanked the Padres 4-0. Blue Jays held on 2-1 against the Yankees in the Bronx. And the Brewers shut out the Cubs 5-0. Chicago has lost 5 in a row.
4: Mostly cloudy, temperature falling to 40, east winds 5 miles per hour. Thursday, partly sunny, 61. Thursday night, increasing clouds, 44. Friday, mostly cloudy, 63. Friday night, rain at times, 47. Saturday, partly sunny, 70. Saturday night, mostly cloudy, 51. And for Sunday, partly sunny, 78.

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0: Hey, it's Reed and Chelsea. Reed, this video I saw and I was like, we gotta talk about this. It's so funny. So there was some fashion show thing in Australia and it was on the beach. So like, picture this. It was like coming down the stairs, like the models were coming down the stairs and it's on the beach.
1: Okay.
0: So, you know, you see like people, models coming down, but there's space in between them, like quite a bit of space. And then there's just this random guy who's like a tourist, or maybe he's even a local, and he's walking down the stairs and he just like is oblivious to the idea, to the whole thing that there's a fashion show, that he's like now in the fashion
1: this
0: show.
1: This would be me.
0: He's like walking around and then he's like walking on the beach and like sits in the sand and it's like, sir, like, what's happening?
1: This is any guy.
0: It was a guy in this video.
1: Yeah, this is any
0: but
1: guy.
0: But I just love videos like this because it's just like so relatable.
1: Yeah.
0: That would be Reed.
1: We, Chelsea got this kind of shower caddy thing for the kids for the bathtub.

0: And you can put the shampoo and conditioner on one side, and then on the other side, you can put their toys, and then you can hose it down with hot water so they don't get weird. And I went and used the bathroom, and it's like right by the toilet. And I came out, and Chelsea's like, what did you think of the caddy? And, you know, there's a big golf tournament this past week, and I said, caddy? And you said, yeah, for, like, the bathtub. And I said, I don't have any idea what you're talking about. And she's like, go back and look in there. And, you know, right in front of my face was – I also walked past the vehicle the other day because it was parked in a different place. And I said, where's the vehicle? And Chelsea's like
1: – you walked right by it.
0: Right over there. The funny thing is Grant did the same thing. So that's just all guys. You're just on your track.
1: Grant did the same thing. I didn't know
0: he was walking
1: that.
0: With me. He was following me.
1: Okay.
0: And I was like, where's the vehicle? And, yeah, like, you're just like, it's right – but in our defense, it was in a different spot.
1: Hmm.
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9: Mostly cloudy today, near 60. East winds 5 to 10 miles per hour. Tonight, mostly cloudy, 43. Tomorrow, mostly sunny, 65. Tomorrow night, cloudy, 48. Saturday, rain possible in the morning, then partly cloudy, 72. Saturday night, mostly cloudy, 51. And for Sunday, mostly sunny, 77.

0: Hey, it's Reed and Chelsea. We talked about this earlier that Minneapolis is getting the NFL draft, and dang, Chelsea, they have gotten torn apart online as a terrible choice by the NFL. So
1: why are people saying that?
0: I don't think these are good reasons, but this is what people are saying. Yes. Vikings are coming off a 9-8 season, which they missed the playoffs.
1: Okay.
0: They've never won a Super Bowl in franchise history.
1: Okay.
0: I don't know why that would preclude you from
1: hosting the draft. Okay.
0: 2026 first round pick, defensive lineman from Florida. That wasn't a super interesting pick, I guess. So just a lot of these stories, a lot of negative reactions. People calling the Vikings a, quote, not me. People calling them a, quote, garbage team. Which, they've actually been a very well-run franchise, all things considered, over the last decade. So I, as a Packers.

0: fan. Some of this makes me kind of smile, but the NFL's arguing the fans are arguing the NFL's tone deaf for taking a major event and describing it as, you know, putting it here. Now, I will say, too, there has been some political element to this. Minneapolis has certainly been in the news a lot over the last bunch of years. So you do have, as with everything, politics getting involved in some of this. But I'm happy for Minneapolis. I'm happy for Vikings fans because they do need something to celebrate.
1: Reed.
0: And I think it was a good choice.

0: Hey, it's Reed and Chelsea along with you. All right, Chelsea, as a dad, I can relate to some of this. Weirdest place I've ever taken a nap, probably the beach. I put a shirt over my face, and it was hot. I got burned, actually, doing that, so I don't recommend it. But our sweet daughter would come over every 10 to 15 minutes, just as I was finally about to doze off, and pull
1: the shirt off
0: my face, and sunshine would hit me. And then just say, hey, Daddy, you know, we're over here. And I'm like, I know you are. Like, can you go with your mom? But there's an article, Chelsea, and it was kind of sweet. It was sharing funny, heartfelt stories from dads and their kids about how, quote, weird dad habits, driveway naps, getting home and just waiting in the car for an extra minute kid's looking outside the window like, what is he doing?
1: Yep.
0: Zoning out in a chair, hiding snacks in places. Moms do this too.
1: Oh, for sure.
0: And kids remember when they were little thinking, this is so weird that dad is, like, what is he doing? He's just like wasting time. Now that they're dads, they're like, oh, you're exhausted.
1: Yeah.
0: You're just trying to survive. You're doing something like staying in the parked car, just gearing up for walking in the house and pow.
1: Yep, there
0: you know,
1: it is.
0: Taking a nap or just hanging around in the garage. Like, what's he doing? He's just in the garage. It's just quiet in there.
1: Right.
0: It's all he wants. And I think it is sweet that some of these sons, now dads, are saying to their dad, oh.
1: I'll admit,
0: I've done some of this with my dad. I've been like, man, Dad, you know what? I used to not understand when you felt this way. And now I totally get it. So, yeah, a little sweet article there that I can relate to. So, yeah. Dads, where's the most bizarre place you've ever tried to take a nap? Mine, the beach. And, again, I do not recommend it.
1: Oh, you should text in because that would be fun. 910-912-6060.
0: Moms, too. Where's the strangest place? Although moms, by rule, do not get naps, right?
1: It's true.
0: Only dads.

0: A big salute to the graduates of Reedsburg High School. This is your moment and we couldn't be prouder. Remember, every step you take is a step toward your dreams. Keep shining.
1: Congratulations to all Reedsburg graduates. Enjoy this happy ending and look forward to your

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8: Mostly cloudy today, near 60. East winds 5 to 10 miles per hour. Tonight, mostly cloudy, 43. Tomorrow, mostly sunny, 65. Tomorrow night, cloudy, 48. Saturday, rain possible in the morning, then partly cloudy, 72. Saturday night, mostly cloudy, 51. And for Sunday, mostly sunny, 77.

0: you. Hey, it's Chelsea. He's Reed. Reed asked to give him some lovin'. So here
1: we
0: are.
1: I shouldn't have to ask for it, once in a while.
0: But you know what, Reed? I was very proud of you, and just it exemplifies who you are as a dad. You just jump right in, and you got our son to do this as well. So sometimes it's like, you know, hearing the mom always talk about it is different than the dad actually, you know, going and taking time and seeing the goal out.
1: What are we talking about here, Chelsea?
0: I know. I'm trying to hold on to it. So our daughter, who is 2.5, I can hear some people saying, stop talking about your kids. Too bad. Our daughter, who's 2.5, she went on the potty for the first time. Number two, and this has been a thing that we've been trying to do for a while. We've been talking about it. We've been trying. And the other night, Grant and I had a haircut, and then we were running some errands, so we weren't home for dinner. So Reed and Brielle were left to themselves, and little did I know when I came home that that goal would be accomplished.
1: It was not planned.
0: It was not planned.
1: No, it was not planned. Her and I, we do well together, just the two of us. It's funny, too, you know, the kids do better separate because they can't play off each other.
0: Right.
1: You know, you're not the class clown. There's no class.
0: Yep.
1: So you're just with one parent. So I've been telling her for a month, you know, hey, if you got to go to the bathroom instead of pushing, just let me know. We'll go sit on the potty. So she tells me, you know, I need to go, you know, poop. And I'm like, that usually means it's already done.
0: Yeah.
1: It's already too late. So I checked her diapers. Nothing in there. So sat her down. And over the course of 20 to 30 minutes, and it was special because seeing her face light up was just awesome. Now, I know from Grant, this is not like she's potty trained.
0: No.
1: I don't get ahead of myself at all. But it was not the plan at all, and I'm really hoping that if we can get some momentum here now.
0: Mm-hmm.
1: But she's very particular about who's in the bathroom with her. She doesn't want her big brother there.
0: As any gal is.
1: No, right? No, but she doesn't mind if I'm there. Which I think is very sweet.
0: Oh.
1: And Grant, being the great big brother, he's like, you could just lock the door. I don't want to accidentally come in on you. You know, there are times where he's just kind of mean to her. And then there are other times where he's so sweet.
0: I know.
1: And I don't know why it changes, but it does. And you savor those moments.
0: I think he just kind of realizes from the pacifier or binker fairy that it's like you need to play a role in these things.
1: Yes.
0: And, you know, he realizes he needs to play a role in, you know, the toilet
1: yes.
0: training, potty training and all of that.

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0: Reed and Chelsea with you, heading towards Memorial Day weekend. It's most important about remembering those who have made the ultimate sacrifice for us to get to do the simple things and the big things.
1: Yes.
0: That make this country so incredible. One of the things a lot of people do, and it sounds like we're going to be included in this, is do some grilling out.
1: Oh, yeah.
0: So I encourage people, if you're going to be grilling out tomorrow or Saturday, to start pulling that meat out now. Chelsea, I'd like to do a couple steaks.
1: Okay.
0: A couple hot dogs for the kids.
1: Okay.
0: Because do you think our daughter, who's two, do you think she appreciates a steak or is it all the same to her?
1: Probably all the same.
0: Our son is very picky. And what's ironic is he thinks his sister's the picky eater. And I told him the other night, I said, man, I don't want to burst your bubble. You're the picky eater. Your sister just doesn't eat that much. She's two. She's little. She's got an attitude. But she's not picky. You're picky.
1: She's got an attitude.
0: Anything new, Grant's like, yuck. And I'm like, right. you don't even know. We had chicken Alfredo with pasta that Chelsea made. It was delicious. He's like, this looks gross. I'm like, what about this looks gross to you? So the kids get hot dogs because it doesn't matter anyway.
1: Yeah.
0: Would you consider Brussels sprouts? We got a texter in the other day who said, hey, Brussels sprouts on the grill, a little butter, a little bacon bits. Would you consider, Chels?
1: I don't know.
0: Give it some thought. I can do the classic. Chelsea's family, it was always the potatoes and onions in the tin foil pack.
1: I try to refrain from vegetables.
0: Anything green.
1: On the weekends, but
0: I do think it will make your number one smell, just as a unneeded FYI.
1: Okay.

0: need that brain. Okay.
1: But we can do the classic potatoes and onions if you want.
0: Okay.
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11: Mostly cloudy today, near 60. East winds 5 to 10 miles per hour. Tonight, mostly cloudy, 43. Tomorrow, mostly sunny, 65. Tomorrow night, cloudy, 48. Saturday, rain possible in the morning, then partly cloudy, 72. Saturday night, mostly cloudy, 51. And for Sunday, mostly sunny, 77.

0: Hey, it's Reed and Chelsea. School Reed is about to end for the year, and I thought I would pass on a really cool idea that actually one of my kids, one of my students did when I was a teacher. And if you can do it, it's really cool for your kid when they graduate. And I'm actually going to start this because I know, Reed's just on top of the memory stuff and all of that.
1: Oh, yes.
0: And so what it is you get a book. Whatever book you want to do. I am going to do Dr. Seuss, All the Places You'll Go, because I love that book. And, you know, it's really cool then when the kid gets to high school graduation. Anyway, what you do with this book is you send it to their teacher at the end of the year and have their teacher write a little note and, you know, write their name. And then you do it every year, but you have to remember. So I'm going to put it in my calendar. And
1: you're going to do this.
0: Reed's like, oh gosh, if you skip a year.
1: I mean, man.
0: Yeah, I'm going to do this.
1: That's great. I think it's a lot to take on.
0: It's going to be such a cool thing.
1: It would be cool. One of the neatest experiences I had was I think I was going to graduate high school, and I found my kindergarten teacher.
0: Oh, yeah.
1: Do you remember this? I think I'm remembering this correctly.
0: Oh, I don't know. Some people I know go back to their kindergarten teacher, whatever teacher.
1: Yeah. And I knocked on her door because she was, I could
0: when
1: see
0: she
1: her.
0: Were, no, not her house, her classroom.
1: Her classroom.
0: Right?
1: Oh, yes, okay. Yes. And she, and
0: I didn't know what door you were talking about.
1: What's crazy is she said that she remembered me. Which I'm like, you don't have to say that. When I had her in kindergarten, she had been teaching like 26 years.
0: Wow.
1: I remember this because my mom said, you're in good hands. This teacher's taught for 26 years. Because I was a little nervous like any kid would be. So she said she remembered me and was telling me about things when I was a kid. So I was like, well, actually, that would suggest.
0: You do know me.
1: I'm memorable, Chels.
0: Oh, gosh.
1: Famous or infamous, whatever you want to say. Here's the crazy thing, though. That was the last day she was going to be there. She was retiring. She goes, this is my last day. I'm retiring.
0: Wow.
1: I had that moment, and it was really neat. And I thought it was interesting because she's had thousands of kids.
0: Yeah.
1: So it means a ton to me. She said it meant a lot to her, but it's got to mean more, obviously, to me because she's my kindergarten teacher. But that's the thing. You can name – I think I could name every teacher I had through sixth grade. Who won the World Series 2 years ago? Who won –

0: Hey, it's Reed and Chelsea. Reed, there was this video of this drunk deer in France, and police are saying, beware, it's drunk deer season.
1: Are they eating berries or something?
0: Yes, they are. And then people from Wisconsin were chiming in and said, you know, this happens here too. So, yeah, it's the berries that ferment and, you know, cause the deer to. You know, act a little stumbly and bumbly and unsteady behavior and you know, maybe just not
1: This will happen to
0: thinking.
1: birds too.
0: Yeah.
1: There's birds. I think my great uncle Bob told me a story, may he rest in peace, who he saw a bird. It couldn't fly. It was just kind of, I mean, it was drunkenly wandering around. I
0: Really?
1: mean, it was obviously drunk, and
0: Yeah.
1: it just couldn't fly, which is good. No drinking and flying. And he remembers being like, it is funny. So yeah,
0: Okay.
1: I'm not surprised animals like getting that buzz.
0: Do they purposely do it
1: Well,
0: though,
1: that's
0: or are
1: why
0: they
1: I wonder.
0: eating?
1: You have to think they know, don't you? Like you have to think that they are eating these going, yeah, this is different and this is good. You have to think. They know when
0: Yeah, I don't
1: storms are
0: know.
1: coming. How could they not know if
0: That's
1: something's
0: true.
1: fermented?
0: Okay.

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3: 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Boys golf, late result from Tuesday, the South Central Tournament held at Bullseye in Wisconsin Rapids. Wisconsin Dells won the tournament. Mauston placed third. For the Chiefs, 81s from Logan Cunningham and Colin Thompson. From the Golden Eagles, Jan Wolf with a 79. Track and field, the South Central Conference meet held Tuesday. On the boys' side, Mauston the team champ, Wisconsin Dells placed second. Wins for the Chiefs, Salo Ortiz in the 400, Mason Espinoza in the discus. Mauston gets first from Braden Y in the 300 hurdles and the triple jump and the 4x800 relay. For the girls, Wisconsin Dells second, Mauston fourth. Natalie Bacos from Wisconsin Dells wins the shot and discus. Katie Levold from Mauston wins the 800. The Scenic Bluffs Conference meet held Tuesday night. For the girls, Hillsboro 4th, Moneywalk Center 6th, and Royal 8th. For the Tigers, the girls won the 4x400 relay. From the Wolves, Katie Field wins the 800 and the 16. On the boys' side, Hillsboro 3rd, Moneywalk Center 6th, Royal 8th. For the Hillsboro boys, Ryan McCoy wins the discus and the 4x400 relay. From Royal, Troy Hefmeister wins the 3,200. Girls soccer, late results from Tuesday. Mauston beat Wisconsin Rapids Assumption 2-1. Reedsburg fell at home to Fort Atkinson 5-3. Goals from Maddie Miller, Gracie Wilkie, and Aurora Kapong. Baraboo blanked by Oregon. Portage Poinette fell to Madison Edgewood 8-1. On the baseball diamond from the Badger Small Conference, Portage, an extra inning win defeating Madison Edgewood last night. A walk-off home run in the bottom of the 12th. Girls softball, late result from Tuesday, Mauston nipped by Plainfield Tri-County 11-10. The postseason begins today in softball with regional first-round matchups. In Division II, Reedsburg at home with Wisconsin Dells, Mauston at Sauk Prairie. In Division 5, Waniwak Center at Lafarge. The Brewers blanked the Cubs last night 5-0. Kyle Harrison struck out 11 for the victory. David Hamilton, 3 hits, scoring twice. William Contreras with 3 safeties. 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
0: A big salute to the graduates of Reedsburg High School. 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
1: Mostly cloudy today, near 60. East winds 5 to 10 miles per hour. Tonight, mostly cloudy, 43. Tomorrow, mostly sunny, 65. Tomorrow night, cloudy, 48. Saturday, rain possible in the morning, then partly cloudy, 72. Saturday night, mostly cloudy, 51. And for Sunday, mostly sunny, 77.

0: Braden Chelsea with you. You heard of this Blue Dot Fever with regards to canceled concerts?
1: No, I don't know what this is.
0: I didn't know what it was either, but it makes some sense. You know when you go to like buy tickets online, you've got the open seats of the blue dots?
1: Yes.
0: And maybe the taken seats are the red dots or they're just faded out?
1: Yes.
0: Well, Blue Dot Fever is an internet and tabloid term describing when artists cancel concerts because of weak ticket sales rather than for health or safety reasons. Now, we had COVID, and then the years after COVID, you could always blame things on health and safety. And,
1: yes.
0: And I remember times where we were like...
1: Can't do meet and greets.
0: And it's like...
1: COVID.
0: Okay. You know, I think you're using it as an excuse.
1: Right.
0: You know, other times where artists are like, I'm going to cancel this because I don't feel good about where things are at. And it's like, wait, what? What are we talking about? Well, now people are really going, no. Health and safety for what?
1: Yeah.
0: And it's being blamed for a wave of recent tour cancellations of all these different genres. So when enough seats remain unsold, promoters and artists may decide to cancel or scale back dates, which fans are attributing to Blue Dot Fever. Now, Chelsea, why are tours being canceled? Okay, well, let's talk about rising ticket prices and fees.
1: Yeah.
0: Are making some fans less willing to buy, even for big-name artists.
1: Yes.
0: Instead of admitting low demand, public explanations often cite vague scheduling conflicts or production issues, which fuels speculation about Blue Dot Fever as the real cause. If I didn't do something I was supposed to do for Chelsea, like around the house, and I just said scheduling conflict, didn't take out the trash, production issues.
1: Yeah.
0: It wouldn't fly. It wouldn't fly in our house, I'll tell you that. But here's what I want to remind all of you.
1: Production issues.
0: Don't be mad at the venues. The venues, and we know a lot of these people working hard at these venues.
1: Yes.
0: They're not making what you think they're making. It's very tight. You get mad at a $9 beer, a $12 beer. A lot of it's beer sales that they're trying to, you know, make a go of this thing.
1: Yeah.
0: Especially small independent venues. So
1: Good point, Reed. Don't
0: be mad at them. It's like these tickets are so. Be mad at other people. I'll just say that. Okay. Don't be mad at the venues who are working really hard to try and continue to provide shows.

0: Reading Chelsea with you. Okay, Chels, we get these lists, and most of them are boring, so I try to take the things that might surprise people, and in this one, we've got things in your bathroom you should probably replace ASAP.
1: Oh, my.
0: Chelsea.
1: The shower
0: contact,
1: curtain.
0: Yeah, that one's on there. Every 6 to 12 months. Contact lens cases. How long you had your contacts lens case for?
1: How long are you supposed to have it?
0: At least once a month you're supposed to change it.
1: If I change it, can you put it in the dishwasher?
0: I don't know. It says if you want to consider daily lenses if you don't want the maintenance. But it says since cases are often the source of corneal infections, consider daily lenses if you want less maintenance, but at least once a month. I don't know if Chelsea's changed hers in 10 years. Is that fair?
1: It's not true.
0: 5 years?
1: No,
0: They all look the same to me, so I can't tell.
1: Exactly. They're the same, but I do put them in the dishwasher.
0: Think that counts?
1: Yeah, I would think it kills the bacteria.
0: Toilet brush. How long have you been rocking the current toilet brush?
1: Oh.
0: About twice a year or sooner if it's discolored or smelly. It carries plenty of bathroom bacteria, but it's mostly aesthetic concern if it dries properly. I don't know why you'd have to really do that. I mean, you're putting it in harsh stuff. Hairbrush about once a year. We've talked about this before. It accumulates dust, yeast, and bacteria. And worn bristles don't work well even if you clean the brush regularly. Disposable razor blades. You know you're supposed to get a new one every 5 to 7 shaves?
1: Really?
0: Yeah. Shaving 5 to 7 times takes longer for some people than others. And last but not least, I don't know if this is a real bathroom thing, but sunscreen.
1: Oh, yeah, it does expire.
0: It says follow the printed expiration date. If there's none, assume about 3 years from purchase and start each summer with a fresh supply.
1: Really? Okay.
0: And it's funny because Chelsea and her family, one time I was with them, and we all got a little red. And they're all like, I think the sunscreen's expired. And I'm thinking, no, you applied it once and went swimming. Like, user error.
1: Whoopsies.
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5: Last week, the state Senate could not come to an agreement on how best to whittle down the multi-billion-dollar budget surplus. A proposal would have dispersed money to the public schools to help with special education programming. Also, potential payments directly to state taxpayers. What's next? Well, here's State Senator Sarah Kieski.

0: No solution as of yet. There could be a solution. We do not need to be done negotiating and trying to come to a compromise that both parties can agree to, both the Republicans and the Democrats. I would love to see it because I think it's meaningful to do something that is collaborative and is a compromise for the people of our state. They deserve it, and I want to be part of that.
1: The proposed measure last week passed the legislature but failed in the Senate. Street improvement projects continue to move merrily along in Reedsburg. Crews have reached the halfway point on the reconstruction of Vine Street and South Walnut, a project expected to be done at some point in July. While in Portage, proposal to reconstruct East Pleasant between DeWitt and Hamilton. The design for the project began last year. Final touches in the planning process expected to be done this year. Memorial Day weekend is fast approaching. The DOT says peak travel times expected both today and tomorrow. In addition to Monday, crews on the interstate will be pulled off to allow for smoother traffic. In Columbia County, three lanes remain open in each direction on the I-39/90/94 bridge just south of Portage. There are lane shifts and reduced speed limits. While in Monroe County, two lanes are open each way at the I-90/94 interchange near Tolma. Our next chance of rain comes up early Saturday morning. Now you're up to date. I'm Tom Dineen, Magnum Media News.
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1: Mostly cloudy today, near 60. East winds 5 to 10 miles per hour. Tonight, mostly cloudy, 43. Tomorrow, mostly sunny, 65. Tomorrow night, cloudy, 48. Saturday, rain possible in the morning, then partly cloudy, 72. Saturday night, mostly cloudy, 51. And for Sunday, mostly sunny, 77.

0: Hey, it's Reed and Chelsea. Reed, Kim Kardashian recently came out and admitted she takes 35 supplements a day. And she has, quote,
1: man,
0: pill fatigue.
1: Yeah.
0: So, you know, I feel like there's a healthy, but then there's, I don't know. That just seems like too much to me.
1: I take a multivitamin. I used to take, I don't know, four or five things. And then if you look at your multivitamin, it has 100% vitamin C. It has 100% of these different things. So it's really, you're just, it's not going to hurt your body, I don't think. It's just, you know, don't take my word on medical advice, but I think it just goes through you.
0: Yeah.
1: 35 supplements?
0: Mm-hmm.
1: I'm a pro supplement person, though, in large part because my grandpa on my dad's side, I mean, he's taken a multivitamin his whole life, and he's doing great. And you know my grandpa Dave. Like, he's not pro, like, he's not anti-doctor, but he certainly isn't, like, a health nut. Like, he's just, like, he always took a multivitamin.
0: And Kim Kardashian says her and her family use scans to monitor their bone density, other ways to prioritize their health. Now, in all seriousness, I am going to turn serious.
1: Well, good. But I'd say I'm laughing, but, you know, good for them. I mean, if you're going to take your health seriously, who am I to say that's wrong?
0: Kim did discover that she suffered from a brain aneurysm through a scan that she had done.
1: Mm. Oh, wow.
0: So I think she just puts an emphasis.

0: emphasis on, you know, her health, which is a good thing, but I just thought I would share the
1: So,
0: 35 supplements.
1: yeah, I mean, what I can relate to is, you know, there's cancer on my mom's side, and not just my mom who had it, but, you know, a number of her brothers, and I had one of her brother's uncle, you know, my uncle who passed away from cancer. So the thing I'll say is, you can drive yourself crazy. And you and my dad have actually talked to me about this with, because I can get in a mode where I get overly health conscious. And it's in part because of, I think, that. I mean, I just, so we like the word balance on this show, but 35 supplements, I don't know how you'd, I mean, I don't
0: In
1: know
0: this
1: how you'd,
0: show and in life.
1: yeah, I don't know how you'd put 35 supplements through your body every single day. I mean, that'd take like, what, 15 minutes just to put all those down with water?
0: Yeah, I don't really
1: Like
0: know.
1: with a meal?
0: Yeah.

0: Hey, Waniwak Center High School, big congrats to this year's graduating class. Your hard work, dedication, and spirit have brought you to this incredible milestone. The future is yours. Go chase those dreams. Proud of you all.
1: Congratulations to Waniwak Center High School graduates. As you go forward, take with you the lessons you've learned and make your dreams come true. Congratulations from Wisconsin Metals in Reedsburg.
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3: 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Boys golf, late result from Tuesday, the South Central tournament held at Bullseye in Wisconsin Rapids. Wisconsin Dells won the tournament. Mauston placed third. For the Chiefs, 81s from Logan Cunningham and Colin Thompson. From the Golden Eagles, Jan Wolf with a 79. Track and field, the South Central Conference meet held Tuesday. On the boys' side, Mauston the team champ, Wisconsin Dells placed second. Wins for the Chiefs, Salo Ortiz in the 400, Mason Espinoza in the discus. Mauston gets first from Braden Y in the 300 hurdles and the triple jump and the 4x800 relay. For the girls, Wisconsin Dells second, Mauston fourth. Natalie Bacos from Wisconsin Dells wins the shot and discus. Katie Levold from Mauston wins the 800. The Scenic Bluffs Conference meet held Tuesday night. For the girls, Hillsboro 4th, Waniwak Center 6th, and Royal 8th. For the Tigers, the girls won the 4x400 relay. From the Wolves, Katie Field wins the 800 and the 16. On the boys' side, Hillsboro 3rd, Waniwak Center 6th, Royal 8th. For the Hillsboro boys, Ryan McCoyk wins the discus and the 4x400 relay. From Royal, Troy Hefmeister wins the 3,200. Girls soccer, late results from Tuesday. Mauston beat Wisconsin Rapids Assumption 2-1. Reedsburg fell at home to Fort Atkinson 5-3. Goals from Maddie Miller, Gracie Wilkie, and Aurora Kapong. Baraboo blanked by Oregon. Portage Poinette fell to Madison Edgewood 8-1. On the baseball diamond from the Badger Small Conference, Portage, an extra inning win defeating Madison Edgewood last night. A walk-off home run in the bottom of the 12th. Girls softball, late result from Tuesday. Mauston nipped by Plainfield Tri-County 11-10. The postseason begins today in softball with regional first-round matchups. In Division II, Reedsburg at home with Wisconsin Dells, Mauston at Sauk Prairie. In Division 5, Waniwak Center at Lafarge. The Brewers blanked the Cubs last night 5-0. Kyle Harrison struck out 11 for the victory. David Hamilton, 3 hits, scoring twice. William Contreras with 3 safeties. 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Reedsburg at home with Wisconsin Dells. 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
3: Mostly cloudy today, near 60. East winds 5 to 10 miles per hour.

Hour. Tonight, mostly cloudy, 43. Tomorrow, mostly sunny, 65. Tomorrow night, cloudy, 48. Saturday, rain possible in the morning, then partly cloudy, 72. Saturday night, mostly cloudy, 51. And for Sunday, mostly sunny, 77.

0: Hey, it's Reed and Chelsea. We talked about this earlier that Minneapolis is getting the NFL draft, and dang, Chelsea, they have gotten torn apart online as a terrible choice by the NFL. So
1: why are people saying that?
0: I don't think these are good reasons, but this is what people are saying. Yes. Vikings are coming off a 9-8 season, which they missed the playoffs.
1: Okay.
0: They've never won a Super Bowl in franchise history.
1: Okay.
0: I don't know why that would preclude you from
1: hosting the draft. Okay.
0: 2026 first round pick, defensive lineman from Florida. That wasn't a super interesting pick, I guess. So just a lot of these stories, a lot of negative reactions. People calling the Vikings a, quote, not me. People calling them a, quote, garbage team. Which, they've actually been a very well-run franchise, all things considered, over the last decade. So as a Packers fan, some of this makes me kind of smile. But the NFL's arguing, the fans are arguing the NFL's tone deaf for taking a major event and describing as, you know, putting it here. Now, I will say, too, there has been some political element to this. Minneapolis has certainly been in the news a lot over the last bunch of years. So you do have, as with everything, politics getting involved in some of this. But I'm happy for Minneapolis. I'm happy for Vikings fans because they do need something to celebrate.
1: Reed.
0: And I think it was a good choice.

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0: Hey, it's Reed and Chelsea. Reed, this video I saw and I was like, we gotta talk about this. It's so funny. So there was some fashion show thing in Australia and it was on the beach. So like, picture this. It was like coming down the stairs, like the models were coming down the stairs and it's on the beach.
1: Okay.
0: So, you know, you see like people, models coming down, but there's space in between them, like quite a bit of space. And then there's just this random guy who's like a tourist, or maybe he's even a local, and he's walking down the stairs and he just like is oblivious to the idea, to the whole thing that there's a fashion show, that he's like now in the fashion
1: show.
0: This
1: would be me.
0: He's like walking around and then he's like walking on the beach and like sits in the sand and it's like, sir, like, what's happening?
1: This is any guy.
0: It was a guy in this video.
1: Yeah, this is any
0: but
1: guy.
0: But I just love videos like this because it's just like so relatable.
1: Yeah.
0: That would be Reed.
1: We, Chelsea got this kind of shower caddy thing for the kids for the bathtub. And
0: you can
1: put the shampoo and conditioner on one side, and then on the other side, you can put their toys, and then you can hose it down with hot water so they don't get weird. And I went and used the bathroom, and it's like right by the toilet. And I came out and Chelsea's like, what did you think of the caddy? And, you know, there's a big golf tournament this past week. And I said, caddy. And you said, yeah, for like the bathtub. And I said, I don't have any idea what you're talking about. And he's like, go back and look in there. And, you know, right in front of my face was, I also walked past the vehicle the other day because it was parked in a different place. And I said, where's the vehicle? And Chelsea's like,
0: you walked right by it.
1: Right over there. The funny thing is Grant did the same thing. So that's just all guys. You're just on your track.
0: Grant did the same thing. I didn't know.
1: He was walking
0: that
1: with me. He was following me.
0: Okay.
1: And I was like, where's the vehicle? And yeah, like, you're just like, it's right. But in our defense, it was in a different spot.
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5: A proposal to draw down the state's multi-billion dollar budget surplus did not pass the state Senate last week. The proposal would have divvied up some money to public school districts to help with special education funding. Also would send direct payments to state taxpayers. What's next? Well, here's State Senator Sarah Kieski.
6: No solution as of yet. There could be a solution. We do not need to be done negotiating and trying to come to a compromise that both parties can agree to, both the Republicans and the Democrats. I would love to see it because I think it's meaningful to do something that is collaborative.

0: effective and is a compromise for the people of our state. They deserve it, and I want to be part of that.
1: As of now, there are no plans for the legislature to go back into session. Road construction projects continue to progress in both Reedsburg and Portage. Reconstruction work on Vine and Walnut in downtown Reedsburg, which began in April, could be wrapped up at the end of July. Meanwhile, a project in Portage, which would improve Pleasant Street between DeWitt and Hamilton, is in the works. Designing began last year. Budgetary concerns could slow down the process. And Memorial Weekend is fast approaching. Expect busy highways. Peak travel times expected today and tomorrow in addition to Monday. Crews will be pulled off of sites to allow for smoother travel. In Columbia County, three lanes remain open on the interstate bridge over the Wisconsin River south of Portage. There are lane shifts and reduced speed limits. While in Monroe County, two lanes are open each way at the interstate interchange near Toma. Expect pleasant weather for the holiday weekend, some rain a possibility early Saturday morning. Now you're up to date. I'm Tom Demeen, Magnum Media News.
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1: Mostly cloudy today, near 60, east winds 5 to 10 miles per hour. Tonight, mostly cloudy, 43. Tomorrow, mostly sunny, 65. Tomorrow night, cloudy, 48. Saturday, rain possible in the morning, then partly cloudy, 72. Saturday night, mostly cloudy, 51. And for Sunday, mostly sunny, 77.

0: Hey, it's Reed and Chelsea along with you. All right, Chelsea, as a dad, I can relate to some of this. Weirdest place I've ever taken a nap, probably the beach. I put a shirt over my face, and it was hot. I got burned, actually, doing that, so I don't recommend it. But our sweet daughter would come over every 10 to 15 minutes, just as I was finally about to doze off, and pull
1: the shirt off
0: my face, and sunshine would hit me. And then just say, hey, Daddy, you know, we're over here. And I'm like, I know you are. Like, can you go with your mom? But there's an article, Chelsea, and it was kind of sweet. It was sharing funny, heartfelt stories from dads and their kids about how, quote, weird dad habits, driveway naps, getting home and just waiting in the car for an extra minute kids looking outside the window like, what is he doing?
1: Yep.
0: Zoning out in a chair, hiding snacks in places. Moms do this too.
1: Oh, for sure.
0: And kids remember when they were little thinking, this is so weird that dad is, like, what is he doing? He's just, like, wasting time. Now that they're dads, they're like, oh, you're exhausted.
1: Yeah.
0: You're just trying to survive. You're doing something like staying in the parked car, just gearing up for walking in the house, and pow.
1: Yep, there
0: you know,
1: it is.
0: Taking a nap or just hanging around in the garage. Like, what's he doing? He's just in the garage. It's just quiet in there.
1: Right.
0: It's all he wants. And I think it is sweet that some of these sons, now dads, are saying to their dad, oh.
1: That's funny.
0: I've done some of this with my dad. I've been like, man, Dad, you know what? I used to not understand when you felt this way. And now I totally get it. So, yeah, a little sweet article there that...

0: So
1: I shouldn't have to ask for it. No, but once you in a shouldn't. While, once in a while.
0: But you know what, Reed? I was very proud of you, and just it exemplifies who you are as a dad. You just jump right in, and you got our son to do this as well. So sometimes it's like, you know, hearing the mom always talk about it is different than the dad actually, you know, going and taking time and seeing the goal out.
1: What are we talking about here, Chels?
0: I know. I'm trying to hold on to it. So our daughter, who is 2.5, I can hear some people saying, stop talking about your kids. Too bad. Our daughter, who's 2.5, she went on the potty for the first time. Number two, and this has been a thing that we've been trying to do for a while. We've been talking about it. We've been trying. And the other night, Grant and I had a haircut, and then we were running some errands, so we weren't home for dinner. So Reed and Brielle were left to themselves, and little did I know when I came home that that goal would be accomplished.
1: It was not planned.
0: It was, okay, it was not planned.
1: No, it was not planned. Her and I, we do well together, just the two of us. It's funny, too, you know, the kids do better separate because they can't play off each other.
0: Right.
1: You know, you're not the class clown. There's no class.
0: Yep.
1: So you're just with one parent. So I've been telling her for a month, you know, hey, if you got to go to the bathroom instead of pushing, just let me know. We'll go sit on the potty. So she tells me, you know, I need to go, you know, poop. And I'm like, that usually means it's already done.
0: Yeah.
1: It's already too late. So I checked her diapers. Nothing in there. So sat her down. And over the course of 20 to 30 minutes, and it was special because seeing her face light up was just awesome. Now, I know from Grant, this is not like she's potty trained.
0: No.
1: I don't get ahead of myself at all. But it was not the plan at all, and I'm really hoping that if we can get some momentum here now.
0: Mm-hmm.
1: But she's very particular about who's in the bathroom with her. She didn't want her big brother there.
0: As any gal is.
1: No,
0: right?
1: No, but she doesn't mind if I'm there. Which I think is very sweet.
0: Oh.
1: And Grant, being the great big brother, he's like, you could just lock the door. I don't want to accidentally come in on you. You know, there are times where he's just kind of mean to her. And then there are other times where he's so sweet.
0: I know.
1: And I don't know I don't know why it changes, but it does. And it's you savor those moments.
0: I think he just kind of realizes from the pacifier or binker fairy that it's like you need to play a role in these things.
1: Yes.
0: And, you know, he realizes he needs to play a role in, you know, the toilet training, potty training and all of that. But Reed is quite the dad. He got Grant to go, and now our daughter. Woo, Reed.

0: To the amazing graduates of Reedsburg High School, congratulations. You've shown resilience, heart, and determination. Whatever comes next, face it with confidence. The best is yet to come.
1: Congratulations to all Reedsburg graduates from Main Street Books in Reedsburg. Please keep books and reading in your life as you continue on your road to success. We're proud of all you've accomplished and look forward to everything your bright future holds.
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6: 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Boys golf, late result from Tuesday, the South Central tournament held at Bullseye in Wisconsin Rapids. Wisconsin Dells won the tournament. Mauston placed third. For the Chiefs, 81s from Logan Cunningham and Colin Thompson. From the Golden Eagles, Jan Wolf with a 79. Track and field, the South Central Conference meet held Tuesday. On the boys' side, Mauston the team champ. Wisconsin Dells placed second. Wins for the Chiefs, Salo Ortiz in the 400, Mason Espinoza in the discus. Mauston gets first from Braden Y in the 300 hurdles and the triple jump and the 4x800 relay. For the girls, Wisconsin Dells second, Mauston fourth. Natalie Bacos from Wisconsin Dells wins the shot and discus. Katie Levold from Mauston wins the 800. The Scenic Bluffs Conference meet held Tuesday night. For the girls, Hillsboro 4th, Moneywalk Center 6th, and Royal 8th. For the Tigers, the girls won the 4x400 relay. From the Wolves, Katie Field wins the 800 and the 16. On the boys' side, Hillsboro 3rd, Moneywalk Center 6th, Royal 8th. For the Hillsboro boys, Ryan McCoy wins the discus and the 4x400 relay. From Royal, Troy Hefmeister wins the 3200. Girls soccer, late results from Tuesday. Mauston beat Wisconsin Rapids Assumption 2-1. Reedsburg fell at home to Fort Atkinson 5-3. Goals from Maddie Miller, Gracie Wilkie, and Aurora Kapong. Baraboo blanked by Oregon. Portage Poinette fell to Madison Edgewood 8-1. On the baseball diamond from the Badger Small Conference, Portage and

0: extra inning win defeating Madison Edgewood last night, a walk-off home run in the bottom of the 12th. Girls softball, late result from Tuesday, Mauston nipped by Plainfield Tri-County 11-10. The postseason begins today in softball with regional first-round matchups. In Division II, Reedsburg at home with Wisconsin Dells, Mauston at Sauk Prairie. In Division 5, Wattiewoc Center at Lafarge. The Brewers blanked the Cubs last night 5-0. Kyle Harrison struck out 11 for the victory. David Hamilton, 3 hits, scoring twice. William Contreras with 3 safeties. Magnum Media Sports.
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0: Mostly cloudy today, near 60. East winds 5 to 10 miles per hour. Tonight, mostly cloudy, 43. Tomorrow, mostly sunny, 65. Tomorrow night, cloudy, 48. Saturday, rain possible in the morning, then partly cloudy, 72. Saturday night, mostly cloudy, 51. And for Sunday, mostly sunny, 77.

0: Reed and Chelsea with you, heading towards Memorial Day weekend. It's most important about remembering those who have made the ultimate sacrifice for us to get to do the simple things and the big things.
1: Yes.
0: That make this country so incredible. One of the things a lot of people do, and it sounds like we're going to be included in this, is do some grilling out.
1: Oh, yeah.
0: So I encourage people, if you're going to be grilling out tomorrow or Saturday, to start pulling that meat out now. Chelsea, I'd like to do a couple steaks.
1: Okay.
0: A couple hot dogs for the kids.
1: Okay.
0: Because... do you think our daughter, who's two, do you think she appreciates a steak, or is it all the same to her?
1: Probably all the same.
0: Our son is very picky. And what's ironic is he thinks his sister's the picky eater. And I told him the other night, I said, man, I don't want to burst your bubble. You're the picky eater. Your sister just doesn't eat that much. She's two. She's little. She's got an attitude. But she's not picky. You're picky.
1: She's got an attitude.
0: Anything new... Grant's like, yuck. And I'm like, right. You don't even know. We had chicken Alfredo with pasta that Chelsea made. It was delicious. He's like, this looks gross. I'm like, what about this looks gross to you? So the kids get hot dogs because it doesn't matter anyway.
1: Yeah.
0: Would you consider Brussels sprouts? We got a texter in the other day who said, hey, Brussels sprouts on the grill, a little butter, a little bacon bits. Would you consider, Chelsea?
1: I don't know.
0: Give it some thought. I can do the classic. Chelsea's family, it was always the potatoes and onions in the tin foil pack.
1: I try to refrain from vegetables.
0: Anything green.
1: On the weekends, but...
0: I do think it will make your number one smell, just as a unneeded FYI.
1: Okay, we don't need that, Reed.
0: Okay, but we can do the classic potatoes and onions if you want.
1: Okay.

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0: you.
1: Hey, it's Reed and Chelsea. School Reed is about to end for the year, and I thought I would pass on a really cool idea that actually one of my students did when I was a teacher. And if you can do it, it's really cool for your kid when they graduate. And I'm actually going to start this because I know, Reed's just on top of the memory stuff and all of that.
2: Oh, yes.
1: And so what it is you get a book, whatever book you want to do. I am going to do Dr. Seuss, All the Places You'll Go, because I love that book. And, you know, it's really cool then when the kid gets to high school graduation. Anyway, what you do with this book is you send it to their teacher at the end of the year and have their teacher write a little note and, you know, write their name. And then you do it every year, but you have to remember. So I'm going to put it in my calendar. And
2: you're going to do this.
1: Reed's like, oh gosh, if you skip a year.
2: I mean, man.
1: Yeah, I'm going to do this.
2: That's great. I think it's a lot to take on.
1: It's going to be such a cool thing.
2: It would be cool. One of the neatest experiences I had was I think I was going to graduate high school, and I found my kindergarten teacher.
1: Oh, yeah.
2: Do you remember this? I think I'm remembering this correctly.
1: Oh, I don't know. Some people I know go back to their kindergarten teacher, whatever teacher.
2: Yeah. And I knocked on her door because she was, I could
1: when
2: see
1: she
2: her.
1: Were, no, not her house, her classroom.
2: Her classroom.
1: Right?
2: Oh, yes, okay. Yes. And she, and
1: I didn't know what door you were talking about.
2: What's crazy is she said that she remembered me, which I'm like, you don't have to say that. When I had her in kindergarten, she had been teaching like 26 years.
1: Wow.
2: I remember this because my mom said, you're in good hands. This teacher's taught for 26 years. Because I was a little nervous like any kid would be. So she said she remembered me and was telling me about things when I was a kid. So I was like, well, actually, that would suggest.
1: You do know me.
2: I'm memorable, Chels.
1: Oh, gosh.
2: Famous or infamous, whatever you want to say. Here's the crazy thing, though. That was the last day she was going to be there. She was retiring. She goes, this is my last day. I'm retiring.
1: Wow.
2: I had that moment, and it was really neat. And I thought it was interesting because she's had thousands of kids.
1: Yeah.
2: So it means a ton to me. She said it meant a lot to her, but it's got to mean more, obviously, to me because she's my kindergarten teacher. But that's the thing. You can name – I think I could name every teacher I had through sixth grade. Who won the World Series 2 years ago? Who won
1: – Right.
2: But you know your teachers.
1: Mm-hmm.
2: And I just – that was a very, very cool moment.
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6: Last week, the state Senate could not come to an agreement on how best to whittle down the multi-billion dollar budget surplus. A proposal would have dispersed money to the public schools to help with special education programming. Also, potential

0: but the project expected to be done at some point in July. While in Portage, proposal to reconstruct East Pleasant between DeWitt and Hamilton. The design for the project began last year. Final touches in the planning process expected to be done this year. Memorial Day weekend is fast approaching. The DOT says peak travel times expected both today and tomorrow. In addition to Monday, crews on the interstate will be pulled off to allow for smoother traffic. In Columbia County, three lanes remain open in each direction on the I-39-90-94 bridge just south of Portage. There are lane shifts and reduced speed limits. While in Monroe County, two lanes are open each way at the I-90-94 interchange near Toma. Our next chance of rain comes up early Saturday morning. Now you're up to date. I'm Tom Demeen, Magnum Media News.
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0: Mostly cloudy today, near 60. East winds 5 to 10 miles per hour. Tonight, mostly cloudy, 43. Tomorrow, mostly sunny, 65. Tomorrow night, cloudy, 48. Saturday, rain possible in the morning, then partly cloudy, 72. Saturday night, mostly cloudy, 51. And for Sunday, mostly sunny, 77.

0: Hey, it's Reed and Chelsea. Reed, there was this video of this drunk deer in France. And police are saying, beware, it's drunk deer season.
1: Are they eating berries or something?
0: Yes, they are. And then people from Wisconsin were chiming in and said, you know, this happens here too. So, yeah, it's the berries that ferment and, you know, cause the deer to, you know, act a little stumbly and bumbly and unsteady behavior and, you know, maybe just not
1: thinking. This will happen to birds too.
0: Yeah.
1: There's birds. I think my great uncle Bob told me a story, may he rest in peace, who he saw a bird. It couldn't fly. It was just kind of, I mean, it was drunkenly wandering around.
0: Really?
1: I mean, it was obviously drunk, and it just couldn't fly, which is good. No drinking and flying. And he remembers being like, it is funny.
0: Okay.
1: So, yeah. I'm not surprised the animals like getting that buzz.
0: Do they purposely do it, though, or are they eating?
1: You have to think they know, don't you? Like, you have to think that they are eating these going, yeah, this is different, and this is good. You have to think. They know when storms are coming. How could they not know if something's fermented?
0: Okay.

0: Reed and Chelsea with you. You heard of this blue dot fever with regards to canceled concerts?
1: No, I don't know what this is.
0: I didn't know what it was either, but it makes some sense. You know when you go to like buy tickets online, you've got the open seats or the blue dots?
1: Yes.
0: And maybe the taken seats or the red dots, or they're just faded out?
1: Yes.
0: Well, blue dot fever is an internet and tabloid term describing when artists cancel concerts because of weak ticket sales rather than for health or safety reasons. Now, we had COVID, and then the years after COVID, you could always blame things on health and safety.
1: Yes.
0: And I remember times where we were like...
1: Can't do meet and greets.
0: And it's like...
1: COVID.
0: Okay. You know, I think you're using it as an excuse.
1: Right.
0: You know, there are times where artists are like, I'm going to cancel this because I don't feel good about where things are at. And it's like, wait, what? What are we talking about? Well, now people are really going, no. Health and safety for what?
1: Yeah.
0: And it's being blamed for a wave of recent tour cancellations of all these different genres. So when enough seats remain unsold, promoters and artists may decide to cancel or scale back dates, which fans are attributing to blue dot fever. Now, Chelsea, why are tours being canceled? Okay, well, let's talk about rising ticket prices and fees.
1: Yeah.
0: Are making some fans less willing to buy, even for big name artists.
1: Yes.
0: Instead of admitting low demand, public explanations often cite vague scheduling conflicts or production issues, which fuels speculation.

0: speculation about blue dot fever is the real cause. If I didn't do something I was supposed to do for Chels, like around the house, and I just said scheduling conflict, didn't take out the trash, production issues.
1: Yeah.
0: It wouldn't fly. It wouldn't fly in our house, I'll tell you that. But here's what I want to remind all of you.
1: Production issues.
0: Don't be mad at the venues. The venues, and we know a lot of these people working hard at these venues.
1: Yes.
0: They're not making what you think they're making. It's very tight. You get mad at a $9 beer, a $12 beer. A lot of it's beer sales that they're trying to, you know, make a go of this thing.
1: Yeah.
0: Especially small independent venues. So
1: good
0: don't
1: point, Reed.
0: Don't be mad at them. It's like these tickets are so. Be mad at other people. I'll mm-hmm. just say that. Okay. Don't be mad at the venues who are working really hard to try and continue to provide shows.

0: Hey, it's Natalie. Happy Thursday to you. I hope you guys are having a great day. We are so close to the weekend. And for a lot of you, you'll be celebrating a 3-day weekend with Memorial Day coming up. And you know, if you're going to be having Memorial Day barbecues or gatherings, let us be the soundtrack to your barbecue or gathering or whatever you're doing. We're here for you.
1: Graduates of Reedsburg High School, today is your day. 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
2: Congratulations, Reedsburg High School graduates. 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
2: Mostly cloudy this afternoon, near 60. East winds 5 to 10 miles per hour. Tonight, mostly cloudy, 43. Tomorrow, variable cloudiness, 65. Tomorrow night, cloudy, 48. Saturday, a chance of rain in the morning, then mostly cloudy, 72. Saturday night, mostly cloudy, 50. For Sunday, mostly sunny, 77.

B102 and 98.5, the Reedsburg Community Market on the corner of East Main and North Webb in Reedsburg, happening today from 2 to 6. 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Right now, David Guetta, Teddy Swims, and Tones and I with Gone, Gone, Gone. We will.

0: Hey, it's Natalie. You ever feel embarrassed and not know why? Because you're doing something completely normal? HuffPost put together a list of normal things that feel embarrassing for no logical reason, and it's so relatable. Like trying to park in a tight space. Oh my gosh, I feel so much pressure and I'm so embarrassed trying to do it. I don't know. Opening presents in front of other people. Yeah. Walking to the bathroom in a crowded restaurant. Coughing in a quiet public place. I just feel mortified when I do that. Doing yard work in front of your house, you know people are stopping and like watching. Trying on shoes at the store, going through the TSA checkpoint at the airport. Why are these things just normal things, but they feel so embarrassing? A clinical psychologist says many of them trigger self-consciousness or an uncomfortable awareness of oneself. So you feel like the center of attention and aren't sure how to act or are worried about creating an awkward scene. So we need to remember, everything on that list, completely normal.
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4: 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So what's next? We'll visit with State Senator Sarah Kieski. Road improvement projects continue in Portage and in Reedsburg. In Portage, East Pleasant Street will see some improvements at some point this year. While in Reedsburg, Vine Street is nearing the halfway point of its improvements. Holiday weekend is near. The state DOT will be pulling off construction crews beginning tonight. Peak travel time expected to begin today.
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1: Mostly cloudy this afternoon, near 60. East winds 5 to 10 miles per hour. Tonight, mostly cloudy, 43. Tomorrow, variable cloudiness, 65. Tomorrow night, cloudy, 48. Saturday, a chance of rain in the morning, then mostly cloudy, 72. Saturday night, mostly cloudy, 50. For Sunday, mostly sunny, 77.

Hey, it's Natalie. Are we in unofficial summer? That's what the average American believes. 92% of people say they are usually in summer mode well before June 21st, which is the official day of summer. And that Memorial Day weekend is the kickoff to summer vibes and activities. So, in your head, is this the unofficial start to summer? Are you in summer mode? I know with school kind of wrapping up soon for kids, they're already in summer mode. They're ready to go.

0: before you go, there's something I want you to have.
1: Oh, it's beautiful. But wait a minute, isn't this...
0: Yeah, yes it is.
1: But I thought the old lady dropped it into the ocean in the air.
0: Well, baby, I went down and got it for you.
1: Aw, you shouldn't have.

0: Sam.
1: Hey, it's Natalie. Let's talk about the good news. A woman in England has crocheted 100 handmade blankets for newborn babies. She's been doing it out of the kindness of her heart, but also to thank the hospital for a surgery a few years ago that preserved some of the sight in her left eye, allowing her to continue to crochet. Each blanket is a 2 foot square. It takes 2.8 days for her to crochet it, and then she donates it to the hospital for the babies, which I think is so cute and so very special to have something homemade that they can take home from the hospital when the babies leave.
2: A big salute to the graduates of Reedsburg High School. 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
5: A proposal to draw down the state's multi-billion dollar budget surplus did not pass the state Senate last week. The proposal would have divvied up some money to public school districts to help with special education funding. Also would send direct payments to state taxpayers. What's next? Well, here's State Senator Sarah Kieski.
6: No solution as of yet. There could be a solution. We do not need to be done negotiating and trying to come to a compromise that both parties can agree to, both the Republicans and the Democrats. I would love to see it because I think it's meaningful to do something that is collaborative and is a compromise for the people of our state. They deserve it, and I want to be part of that.
5: As of now, there are no plans for the legislature to go back into session. Road construction projects continue to progress in both Reedsburg and Portage. Reconstruction work on Vine and Walnut in downtown Reedsburg, which began in April, could be wrapped up at the end of July. Meanwhile, a project in Portage, which would improve Pleasant Street between DeWitt and Hamilton, is in the works. Designing began last year. Budgetary concerns could slow down the process. And Memorial Weekend is fast approaching. Expect busy highways. Peak travel times expected today and tomorrow in addition to Monday. Crews will be pulled off of sites to allow for smoother travel. In Columbia County, three lanes remain open on the interstate bridge over the Wisconsin River south of Portage. There are lane shifts and reduced speed limits. While in Monroe County, two lanes are open each way at the interstate interchange near Toma. Expect pleasant weather for the holiday weekend. Some rain a possibility early Saturday morning. Now you're up to date. I'm Tom Demean, Magnum Media News.
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2: Mostly cloudy this afternoon, near 60. East winds 5 to 10 miles per hour. Tonight, mostly cloudy, 43. Tomorrow, variable cloudiness, 65. Tomorrow night, cloudy, 48. Saturday, a chance of rain in the morning, then mostly cloudy, 72. Saturday night, mostly cloudy, 50. For Sunday, mostly sunny, 77.

B102 and 98.5. 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The market features homegrown produce items, handmade items, handcrafted items, all kinds of good stuff. So you can check that out today, going on until 5 o'clock.

0: Hey, it's Natalie. All right, the age-old question. It's really not an age-old question, but let's talk about it. Would you wear a blindfold for 24 hours in exchange for $10 million? Someone put that question out. There are some provisions here. You can't sleep and you can't touch the blindfold. 93% of people said they'd totally do it. 3% said no way. I say that I would totally be disqualified because I would either fall asleep or touch the blindfold. Because, you know, once you know that you can't touch it, you want to touch it, right? I'd be like, oh, my eyes are itchy. I have to touch it. So 24 hours might be just too much for me to handle. I would not pass this test. Only 5% of people said that they'd try it, but they know they'd fail. So those 5% of people are my people. But I think more people would fail for sure. You're in denial.
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8: Mostly cloudy this afternoon, near 60. East winds 5 to 10 miles per hour. Tonight, mostly cloudy, 43. Tomorrow, variable cloudiness, 65. Tomorrow night, cloudy.

48. Saturday, a chance of rain in the morning, then mostly cloudy, 72. Saturday night, mostly cloudy, 50. For Sunday, mostly sunny, 77.

Hey, it's Natalie. This is your sign to communicate with your friends and family. So the other day, my friend was having a baby shower, and I was supposed to go to her baby shower, but you know, I couldn't make it, and I kind of told her last minute, and then I didn't hear from her. So I texted her a couple times, like, have a great baby shower. Hey, I miss you. Nothing. She just left me undelivered. So then I started to get anxiety and I started to panic. I'm like, what if she's mad at me? What if she never talks to me again? Okay, that's just my anxiety speaking. But still, people just kind of assume the worst. And then I was like, are you mad at me? And she finally responded. She's like, no, not at all. I was just busy. Okay, so here's the thing. I could have gone on and just continued to think that she was mad at me, but I'm glad I asked, right? And then we had a conversation about it. And I think that's just a good reminder that, you know, things aren't always as they seem, right? So reach out.

0: Hey, it's Natalie. Coming up, your Hollywood headlines. More details on the unauthorized Billy Joel biopic. Aaron Rodgers gives us his retirement date. And Vivica A. Fox, fired up, does not think reality stars should be politicians. All the details on the way.
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3: Last week, the state Senate could not come to an agreement on how best to whittle down the multi-billion dollar budget surplus. A proposal would have dispersed money to the public schools to help with special education programming, also potential payments directly to state taxpayers. What's next? Well, here's State Senator Sarah Kieski.
4: No solution as of yet. There could be a solution. We do not need to be done negotiating and trying to come to a compromise that both parties can agree to, both the Republicans and the Democrats. I would love to see it because I think it's meaningful to do something that is collaborative and is a compromise for the people of our state. They deserve it, and I want to be part of that.
3: The proposed measure last week passed the legislature but failed in the Senate. Street improvement projects continue to move merrily along in Reedsburg. Crews have reached the halfway point on the reconstruction of Vine Street and South Walnut, a project expected to be done at some point in July. While in Portage, proposal to reconstruct East Pleasant between DeWitt and Hamilton. The design for the project began last year. Final touches in the planning process expected to be done this year. Memorial Day weekend is fast approaching. The DOT says peak travel times expected both today and tomorrow. In addition to Monday, crews on the interstate will be pulled off to allow for smoother traffic. In Columbia County, three lanes remain open in each direction on the I-39-90-94 bridge just south of Portage. There are lane shifts and reduced speed limits. While in Monroe County, two lanes are open each way at the I-90-94 interchange near Toma. Our next chance of rain comes up early Saturday morning. Now you're up to date. I'm Tom Demeen, Magnum Media News.
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3: Mostly

Cloudy this afternoon, near 60. East winds 5 to 10 miles per hour. Tonight, mostly cloudy, 43. Tomorrow, variable cloudiness, 65. Tomorrow night, cloudy, 48. Saturday, a chance of rain in the morning, then mostly cloudy, 72. Saturday night, mostly cloudy, 50. For Sunday, mostly sunny, 77.

B102 and 98.5 Bingo happening tomorrow at the Adams Friendship VFW Post 6279. It happens from 6 to 8:30 p.m. on North Linden Street in Adams. Packets for the main game start going on sale at 6 and then game start at 7. You know it's going to be a good time, so check it out tomorrow night. Right now, Tate McRae, it's Tit for Tat.

0: Hey, it's Natalie, and here are your Hollywood headlines. Well, a little update on that Billy Joel biopic. He says he would not authorize them to use his music in the movie. And producers of this movie say they don't need his music because the movie is about his early days when he was still playing covers. Aaron Rodgers signed that one-year contract with the Steelers, but now he is saying that he will retire after the 2026 NFL season. I'll believe it when I see it. And Vivica A. Fox is talking about politics, throwing shade at Donald Trump and Spencer Pratt over their controversial political ambitions, saying that reality stars don't belong in politics. She was fired up, saying that the economy and the country need experienced politicians, not people jumping into politics because they've got fame and followers. And there you go. Those are your Hollywood headlines.
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4: Mostly cloudy this afternoon, near 60. East winds 5 to 10 miles per hour. Tonight, mostly cloudy, 43. Tomorrow, variable cloudiness, 65. Tomorrow night, cloudy, 48. Saturday, a chance of rain in the morning, then mostly cloudy, 72. Saturday night, mostly cloudy, 50. For Sunday, mostly sunny, 77.

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Hey, it's Natalie. Well, people believe the unofficial start to summer is today. We are literally 1 month away from the official start to summer, but for some reason, people think it's summertime. You know, we're leading into Memorial Day weekend. We're not even at Memorial Day weekend yet, but we're leading into it, and they think, you know, summer starts today. So I say, you know, whatever makes you happy. Summer's my favorite time of the year, so I will take it. I'll be like, yeah, summer's today. And then I can celebrate again on June 21st when it's officially summer.

B102 N98.5, Billy Joel, Uptown Girl, not pleased. No, he is not. About that unauthorized biopic that somebody is trying to make. Not going to lend his music, but they say, that's fine. This is about before he had big songs and that he was still doing covers. So they think it's not going to matter. I think it will. Taylor Swift right now, it's The Fate of Ophelia.

0: Hey, it's Natalie, and here's what to watch tonight. You've got Game 2 of the NBA Conference Finals with the Knicks and Cavaliers, the second season finale of George and Mandy's First Marriage, the fifth season finale of Ghosts, and the third season finale of Elsbeth, all on CBS. The series finale of The Late Show with Stephen Colbert. It's expected to run beyond its usual hour-long slot. They're being cagey about the length, as well as who the final guests are. The fourth season premiere of Sky Med on Paramount Plus, the series premiere of The Burrows on Netflix. I totally want to watch this. It's a sci-fi drama which has been described as sort of a geriatric version of Stranger Things, where members of a retirement community band together to face an otherworldly threat. Sounds right up my alley. And there you go. That's what to watch tonight.
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1: Mostly cloudy this afternoon, near 60. East winds 5 to 10 miles per hour. Tonight, mostly cloudy, 43. Tomorrow, variable cloudiness, 65. Tomorrow night, cloudy, 48. Saturday, a chance of rain in the morning, then mostly cloudy, 72. Saturday night, mostly cloudy, 50. For Sunday, mostly sunny, 77.

Hey, it's Natalie. I'm getting out of here for today. I'll catch you guys again tomorrow. And tomorrow is Friday. Cannot wait to kick off the weekend with you guys. Have a fantastic rest of your day. And we'll talk tomorrow.

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0: 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Happy Thursday. 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
1: Mostly cloudy this afternoon, near 60. East winds 5 to 10 miles per hour. Tonight, mostly cloudy, 43. Tomorrow, variable cloudiness, 65. Tomorrow night, cloudy, 48. Saturday, a chance of rain in the morning, then mostly cloudy, 72. Saturday night, mostly cloudy, 50. For Sunday, mostly sunny, 77.

0: 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Fun. We are young. And an Australian couple went viral after finding a live frog inside a bag of lettuce from the grocery store. They actually named him Greg, because apparently once you accidentally buy a frog at the supermarket, you kind of owe him a proper identity. Honestly, though, this is exactly why I inspect salad bags like I'm defusing a bomb. Somewhere out there is a guy saying, see, this is why I don't eat healthy. 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
1: They say the holy water's watered down, and this town's lost its faith. Our colors will fade.

0: 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The Sauk County Dairy Breakfast is happening on June 13th. That's Saturday at Windy Ridge Farm near Hill Point. 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
4: Mostly cloudy tonight, mid-40s, east winds 5 to 10 miles per hour. Tomorrow, variable cloudiness, 65. Tomorrow night, cloudy, 48. Saturday, a chance of rain in the morning, then mostly cloudy, 72. Saturday night, mostly cloudy, 50. Sunday, mostly sunny, 77. Sunday night, mostly clear, 53. And for Monday, Memorial Day, sunshine, 82.

B102 and 98.5. Turns out baby boomers now make up nearly 20% of TikTok users here in the United States, which honestly explains why your aunt suddenly knows how to do jump cuts, motivational videos, and somehow uses the phrase link in bio unironically. The report says older users mainly go on TikTok for comedy, music, and staying connected with family. So basically, TikTok is slowly evolving into Facebook with better lighting. Honestly, though, I kind of love this. The older I get, the more I realize people don't stop wanting to laugh, connect, and feel relevant just because they hit a certain age. Plus, let's be real, some boomers are way more entertaining online than influencers half their age trying to sell us protein powder and emotional trauma. B102 and 98.5 with

Some boomers are way more entertaining online than influencers half their age trying to sell us protein powder and emotional trauma. 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

0: B102 and 98.5. Patty Austin and James Ingram, baby, come to me. Jesse Garin on the air. A Thursday, it is May 21st of 2026. And celebrating a birthday today, Al Franken, comedian, former U.S. Senator, Saturday Night Live cast member. He is 75 today. And Mr. T, actor and professional wrestler, who somehow built an entire personality out of gold chains, intimidation, and yelling at fools. He is 74 today. Happy birthday to those folks, and happy birthday to you, too, from your friends at B102 and 98.5.
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2: Mostly cloudy tonight, mid-40s, east winds 5 to 10 miles per hour. Tomorrow, variable cloudiness, 65. Tomorrow night, cloudy, 48. Saturday, a chance of rain in the morning, then mostly cloudy, 72. Saturday night, mostly cloudy, 50. Sunday, mostly sunny, 77. Sunday night, mostly clear, 53. And for Monday, Memorial Day, sunshine, 82.

B102 and 98.5. A new study suggests icing injuries might actually double recovery time in some situations. Researchers found that while ice helps numb pain short term, it may interfere with the body's natural healing process, which is wild because athletes have basically treated ice packs like holy relics since the invention of sports. Somewhere there's a football coach screaming, "What do you mean walk it off was closer to science?" B102 and 98.5.

0: 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That is Chasing Cars. Jesse Guerin on the air for your Thursday. It is May 21st of 2026. Today is National American Red Cross Founders Day, honoring the kind of people who see chaos and immediately start helping instead of filming it for social media. Coming at you within 15 minutes, music from Olivia Dean, how about some Charlie Puth, and one from the Fine Young Cannibals coming at you in about 4 minutes. 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
4: 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Boys golf, late result from Tuesday, the South Central Tournament held at Bullseye in Wisconsin Rapids. Wisconsin Dells won the tournament. Mauston placed third. For the Chiefs, 81s from Logan Cunningham and Colin Thompson. From the Golden Eagles, Jan Wolf with a 79. Track and field, the South Central Conference meet held Tuesday. On the boys' side, Mauston the team champ, Wisconsin Dells placed second. Wins for the Chiefs, Salo Ortiz in the 400, Mason Espinoza in the discus. Mauston gets first from Braden Y in the 300 hurdles and the triple jump and the 4x800 relay. For the girls, Wisconsin Dells second, Mauston fourth. Natalie Bacos from Wisconsin Dells wins the shot and discus. Katie Levold from Mauston wins the 800. The Scenic Bluffs Conference meet held Tuesday night. For the girls, Hillsboro 4th, Moneywalk Center 6th, and Royal 8th. For the Tigers, the girls won the 4x400 relay. From the Wolves, Katie Field wins the 800 and the 16. On the boys' side, Hillsboro 3rd, Moneywalk Center 6th, Royal 8th. For the Hillsboro boys, Ryan McCoy wins the discus and the 4x400 relay. From Royal, Troy Hefmeister wins the 3200. Girls soccer, late results from Tuesday. Mauston beat Wisconsin Rapids Assumption 2-1. Reedsburg fell at home to Fort Atkinson 5-3. Goals from Maddie Miller, Gracie Wilkie, and Aurora Kapong. Baraboo blanked by Oregon. Portage Poinette fell to Madison Edgewood 8-1. On the baseball diamond from the Badger Small Conference, Portage, an extra inning win, defeating Madison Edgewood last night. A walk-off home run in the bottom of the 12th. Girls softball, late result from Tuesday. Mauston nipped by Plainfield Tri-County 11-10. The postseason begins today in softball with regional first-round matchups. In Division II, Reedsburg at home with Wisconsin Dells, Mauston at Sauk Prairie. In Division V, Waniwak Center at Lafarge. The Brewers blanked the Cubs last night 5-0. Kyle Harrison struck out 11 for the victory. David Hamilton, 3 hits, scoring twice. William Contreras with 3 safeties. Magnum Media Sports.
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1: America's PAC paid for and is responsible for the content of this advertising, not authorized by any candidate or candidate's agent or committee.

B102 and 98.5. And researchers say more than half the calories Americans consume now come from ultra-processed foods, which honestly feels believable considering some grocery store items now have ingredient lists that sound like rejected robot names. Scientists say these foods are linked to obesity, diabetes, heart disease, and depression. Meanwhile, somewhere a gas station hot dog is listening to this story thinking, wow, rude. You know, honestly, this story hits a little too close to home for anybody that works in radio or is constantly living on convenience food.

It's really easy to grab something fast when you're busy and exhausted. The problem is, eventually your body starts reacting. Like, hey man, maybe Cool Ranch Dust shouldn't legally count as a food group. 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

0: B102 and 98.5, Taylor Swift would Shake It Off. And honestly, this might be one of the most Wisconsin weekends imaginable. 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Basically, the state of Wisconsin is saying, seriously, go outside already. And after the winter we all survive, that honestly feels fair. The DNR is encouraging people to discover a new park, trail, forest, or recreational area, and maybe even try something new outdoors. So if you've been looking for an excuse to unplug a little and enjoy our great state in the summer, this is it. Again, free fun weekend, June 6th and 7th, statewide. You can find maps, activities, and participating locations at dnr.wi.gov. 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
1: A big salute to the graduates of Reedsburg High School. 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
11: Mostly cloudy tonight, mid-40s. East winds 5 to 10 miles per hour. Tomorrow, variable cloudiness, 65. Tomorrow night, cloudy, 48. Saturday, a chance of rain in the morning, then mostly cloudy, 72. Saturday night, mostly cloudy, 50. Sunday, mostly sunny, 77. Sunday night, mostly clear, 53. And for Monday, Memorial Day, sunshine, 82.

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And Google is changing its famous search box for the first time in 25 years to make room for more AI features, voice interaction, photo searches, and chatbot-style follow-up questions.

The company says classic search isn't going away, but we all know eventually we're going to ask Google one simple question and somehow end up in a 40-minute philosophical conversation with a robot. You know it's going to happen. 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

0: B102 and 98.5 Pink. What about us? Jesse Garin on the air. Your Thursday. It is May 21st of 2026. If you're celebrating your birthday today, you are in good company. Leo Sayer, British singer-songwriter. Always seemed like the kind of guy who'd show up at a party, dance harder than everybody else, and disappear into the night like a disco cryptid. He is 78 years old today. And Cody Johnson, the country singer, he is 39. Happy birthday to those folks, and happy birthday to you, too, from your friends at B102 and 98.5.
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3: Turning food waste into a community resource. Hello, I'm Megan Grebner with Healthy Living on Brownfield. A fifth grade teacher from Michigan has developed a program that addresses food waste in her school, but also teaches students about food systems and agriculture. Kelly Rao says it all started with a student-run trash audit to see how much trash and food the school was wasting.
4: They were appalled by the amount of food waste that was just being thrown away. So I wrote a grant through the local community foundation, and we started school lunchroom waste composting bins, but then we needed something to do with compost. So from that, we purchased raised beds, and students started picking vegetable plants that they wanted to plant, researching on whether, you know, how they grew, what the growing season was. We plant late May, and then we have a summer program that maintains those garden beds, and then they're picking into the fall. And this year, for the first time, they were able to offer a free produce stand to the community based on what they were picking. But we can't keep up with supply and demand, so we wrote another grant and are installing a 20 by 40 hoop house currently here. So all of our sixth grade students next year will work with the agri-science teacher as a sixth grader to get that basic foundation of growing vegetable plants, and then hopefully will inspire them to continue into the program when they go to the high school.
3: I'm Megan Grebner with Healthy Living on Brownfield.
5: To the graduating class at Wanee Walk Center High School, congratulations. 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
0: Congratulations to all Wanee Walk Center graduates from Meyer Oil and LP in Reedsburg. 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Best of luck.
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10: Mostly cloudy tonight, mid-40s, east winds 5 to 10 miles per hour. Tomorrow, variable cloudiness, 65. Tomorrow night, cloudy, 48. Saturday, a chance of rain in the morning, then mostly cloudy, 72. Saturday night, mostly cloudy, 50. Sunday, mostly sunny, 77. Sunday night, mostly clear, 53. And for Monday, Memorial Day, sunshine, 82.

B102 and 98.5. I'm Jesse Guerin, making my way out the door. Go placidly amid the noise and haste. Nikki is pushing me out of the way, moving in. And she's got some good stuff lined up for Pharrell Williams, Journey, Ace of Base, and more. Leaving you with a guy coming to Milwaukee in July, bringing his Wanted Man tour to the Pfizer Forum. It's Benson Boone. Sorry, I'm here for someone else. Have a great night. I'll talk to you tomorrow. B102 and 98.5.

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3: Mostly cloudy tonight, mid-40s, east winds 5 to 10 miles per hour. Tomorrow, variable cloudiness, 65. Tomorrow night, cloudy, 48. Saturday, a chance of rain in the morning, then mostly cloudy, 72. Saturday night, mostly cloudy, 50. Sunday, mostly sunny, 77. Sunday night, mostly clear, 53. And for Monday, Memorial Day, sunshine, 82.

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3: On Friday night, it's the annual Summer Kickoff Food Truck Rally. 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Saturday morning, the American Legion in Mauston is holding a pancake breakfast that runs 8 to 11 Saturday morning at the Legion Hall in Mauston. 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And on Sunday at the Portage Airport, it's the annual drive-in fly-in breakfast that runs from 7 until noon at the airport in Portage.

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0: Mostly cloudy tonight, mid-40s. East winds 5 to 10 miles per hour. Tomorrow, variable cloudiness, 65. Tomorrow night, cloudy, 48. Saturday, a chance of rain in the morning, then mostly cloudy, 72. Saturday night, mostly cloudy, 50. Sunday, mostly sunny, 77. Sunday night, mostly clear, 53. And for Monday, Memorial Day, sunshine, 82.